0: 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It's the first time ever this little boy could see the words on the chalkboard and in a book. When you become a member of Eyes of Faith Vision Plan, you not only get reimbursed for your annual eye exam from any licensed eye care professional, but you also provide a life-changing eye exam at the Eyes of Hope Vision Center in Ghana. 99% of the time, it's the first eye exam ever for that individual. The Eyes of Faith Vision Plan offers discounts on eyeglass frames, contact lenses, virtual eye care appointments, and so much more. Become a charter member. 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Tonight's Delilah's Dilemma is from Jeff, who says, "Boy, Delilah, do I have a dilemma. I live in Southern California with my wife and our two girls. I had a really good paying job for over 21 years here, but I was let go a few years ago, and I've not been able to find a job that replaces my previous income. And we've had to leave the home we'd lived in since we were married. We're now struggling to get by in this expensive area, even with two incomes. My mother left us a home in Washington State. She left it to me and my siblings, which is available to us at a much reduced rent. I've tried to convince my wife to move, but no luck. I think we could make a similar salary there, but our money would go much further and our lives would be much better, but she won't budge. I'm so frustrated. I feel like we're in a hamster wheel going nowhere. Any advice from Jeff?" Jeff, I will have my mama Delilah words of advice coming up next. 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
22: there is a strong line of thunderstorms moving through northwest Iowa right now.
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24: 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This is Delilah. Thank you for spending part of your evening with us.

0: Good evening and welcome to your Tuesday night. How was your day today? Did you get a lot accomplished? Did you have a great day? I'm glad that you are here with us tonight as we do our best to smooth off the rough edges of your day, to take the focus off all the bad news, sad news, tragic news, frustrating news, the things that can steal your peace of mind, the things that can steal your joy. We want to put the focus back on the good news, on the people that you love, on the relationships that matter, on the kids that might be driving you crazy as they leave the little popsicle wrappers or Otter Pop wrappers all over the house or the yard, but you love them so much. We want to put the focus back on those things. We want to put the focus back on the people you love and how to show them how much you love them. That's what this show is all about. Thank you for spending time with us tonight. You're listening to Delilah.
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1: Note or two of them, they remind you of a summer romance that captured your heart. Maybe hasn't let it go yet. If there's a summer romance you'd like to talk about tonight, I'm all ears. The phone lines are open.

0: Who is on your heart tonight? Who are you thinking about? Is there someone on your heart who has brought so much love and joy to your life you just want to brag on them? Or maybe there's somebody in your life who's brought a lot of problems, a lot of obstacles, a lot of heartache, and you don't know what to do about that. Obstacles can't stop you. Problems can't stop you. People can't stop you. If you are blaming someone because you're going through a divorce, because you're going through a hard time financially, because your car doesn't run, if you are blaming situations for stopping you from being all that you can be, don't do that. Only you can stop you. Don't give up. We'll be back. 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

0: Someone once said the happiness of life is made up of minute fractions, the little soon forgotten charities of a kiss, or a smile, a kind look, or a heartfelt compliment. Are you the kind of person that shares a kiss, a smile, a heartfelt compliment with someone else? If not, you should be. You should be the kind of person that every day looks for ways to enrich the lives of others. We'll be back. 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
12: Shriners believe that every child deserves a chance to realize their full potential. 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That is, until a local Shriner heard about the accident.
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1: Pressing news tonight. 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

0: Are you feeling overwhelmed tonight? Do you see obstacles in your path so big they look like a mountain that you'll never scale? Do you know what obstacles are? They're those frightful things that you focus on when you take your eyes off the goal. Put your eyes back on your goal, on where it is you want to go, what you're planning to accomplish, whether it's to finish school or get a better job or build a house or start a foundation, save a life, help a child, whatever your goal is. Maybe it's something as simple as taking off 10 pounds or getting in shape. Maybe it's something as complicated as taking off 100 pounds and getting in shape. Maybe it's finishing college. Maybe it's going back to college. Maybe like me, you just never quite finish that program. Whatever it is, don't look at the obstacles in your path. Stop complaining about the things in your way and put your eyes back on the goal. We'll be here to help you stay focused night after night as you make your way in this world. You're listening to Delilah.
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0: playing your requests and your dedications, keeping you company all night long while you're planning your summer vacations, whether you're going on a vacation or a staycation. 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Whatever you're doing, I will be here to celebrate summer with you. 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
1: who is on a treadmill going nowhere, a hamster wheel, if you will. I will share their letter and my Mama Delilah words of advice coming up next.

0: Tonight's Delilah's Dilemma is from Jeff, who says, "Boy, Delilah, do I have a dilemma. I live in Southern California with my wife and our two girls. I had a really good paying job for over 21 years here, but I was let go a few years ago, and I've not been able to find a job that replaces my previous income. And we've had to leave the home we'd lived in since we were married. We're now struggling to get by in this expensive area, even with two incomes. My mother left us a home in Washington State. She left it to me and my siblings, which is available to us at a much reduced rent. I've tried to convince my wife to move, but no luck. I think we could make a similar salary there, but our money would go much further and our lives would be much better, but she won't budge. I'm so frustrated. I feel like we're in a hamster wheel going nowhere. Any advice from Jeff?" Jeff, I will have my mama Delilah words of advice coming up next. You're listening to Delilah.
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0: People are tuning in from all over the map tonight. 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Wherever you are, More 104.9 is right here with you. This is Delilah. Thank you for spending your evening with us.

0: Did you hear some news today that upset you, that ruined your day? Try to relax tonight. You know, we have kidded ourselves into believing that we can control our lives, we can control our destinies. That's such nonsense. You can't even control your nose when you gotta sneeze. If you can't control a sneeze, how do you think you're gonna control your destiny? You can't, but you can control or decide what your response is going to be in any given situation. You can plan, you can try to follow through on plans, but you gotta be flexible. Because sometimes those plans have a way of falling down around your feet, and you gotta be flexible and able to respond in a positive way, no matter what the circumstances. If you're feeling tonight like the world is out of control, guess what? You're right, it is. But even while everything around you spins out of control, you gotta know that God is still in control. And when you have faith in that, you can make it through just about anything. You're listening to Delilah.
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1: Okay, keep your hands up now, those of you who've lost your homes. 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

0: me to slip out of here and take off into the darkness. If I didn't get to your request or your dedication, I apologize. 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Thank you for letting me tuck you into bed. 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
4: More 104.9 live Doppler forecast for your Wednesday, a 40% chance of thunderstorms before 7 in the morning, then breezy for the day, overcast, highs of 90. For this evening, another round of thunderstorms possible at 50%, lows of 68, and Thursday, a 30% chance, highs of 88. 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
6: More 104.9 live Doppler forecast for your Wednesday. A 40% chance of thunderstorms before 7 in the morning, then breezy for the day, overcast, highs of 90. For this evening, another round of thunderstorms possible at 50%, lows of 68, and Thursday, a 30% chance, highs of 88. For more on your weather, log online to more1049.com.

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0: You first sing it in the shower, then in the supermarket, then a little louder at the school drop-off.
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0: Catchy? 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A little. 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
8: More 104.9 live Doppler forecast for your Wednesday, a 40% chance of thunderstorms before 7 in the morning, then breezy for the day, overcast, highs of 90. For this evening, another round of thunderstorms possible at 50%, lows of 68, and Thursday, a 30% chance, highs of 88. For more on your weather, log online to more1049.com.

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5: More 104.9 live Doppler forecast for your Wednesday, a 40% chance of thunderstorms before 7 in the morning, then breezy for the day, overcast, highs of 90. For this evening, another round of thunderstorms possible at 50%, lows of 68, and Thursday, a 30% chance, highs of 88. For more on your weather, log online to more1049.com.

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2: More 104.9 live Doppler forecast for your Wednesday. A 40% chance of thunderstorms before 7 in the morning, then breezy for the day, overcast, highs of 90. For this evening, another round of thunderstorms possible at 50%, lows of 68, and Thursday, a 30% chance, highs of 88. 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

More 104.9 live Doppler forecast for your Wednesday. A 40% chance of thunderstorms before 7 in the morning, then breezy for the day, overcast, highs of 90. For this evening, another round of thunderstorms possible at 50%, lows of 68, and Thursday, a 30% chance, highs of 88. For more on your weather, log online to more1049.com.

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0: More 104.9. I have to say it every morning. TJ, calm down. Rima, I'm in Selena Gomez right there. Would you please calm down over there?
1: Sure, give me low, low, low, low, low, low, low, low. It is 620 Kev and 69 degrees out there. And no, I am not going to calm down.
0: Folks, this is going to be a long morning.
1: It's going to be a long morning for sure.
0: Olivia Dean ahead of that. Also Taylor Swift and The Outfield. Yeah, rise and shine. So I was here at, about 3 in the morning because I was sure there was going to be an outburst of showers and thunderstorms, and there were a couple of warnings in the western part of the broadcast area, and that was it. And so then I decided to go back home at about 4:30.
1: So you want me to feel bad right now?
0: No,
1: like
0: no.
1: You've been out here working and doing your job.
0: I'm just letting you know that I have limited sleep.
1: And limited patience.
0: No, I'm very patient.
1: Well,
0: that's
1: Kev,
0: never the problem.
1: Listen, when you have only, lack of sleep.
0: Only when you push me, then I get a little testy.
1: Well, I'm not going to push you today.
0: Okay,
1: and
0: thank you.
1: I'm sorry you had to be out here like you did, but we did get a little bit of a storm.
0: Yes, we did. But I was talking to Patrick yesterday, and we were like, yeah, we think it's going to probably break, you know, between this time and this time, of which we had the timing down, but it didn't quite develop like we were thinking, which is good. But I was like, huh. But I was here, just in case.
1: You were here just in case, kept us informed, and mm-hmm. nobody blew away.
0: Not that I know of.
1: And
0: I hope not.
1: You know, the lawn looks good out there.
0: Yes, it does. Are you going to mow the lawn?
1: No, because you know me and my allergies. That would not work out.
0: Yeah, that would be bad. We have a full check of the weather coming up next.
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0: And a check of the weather. Monmore 104.9. Sunny today eventually. Temperatures are going to be back in the low 90s. And winds anywhere from 20 to 30. Tonight, showers are likely. Still humid at upper 60s. Tomorrow, some showers and storms. Upper 80s. More showers tomorrow night. Upper 60s Friday. Small chance of showers and storms. Mainly in the morning. Still humid and low 90s. Heat index around 100 Friday night. Thunderstorms are likely. 70% chance. Heat index in the upper 90s. And then on the 4th, Independence Day, sunny and upper 80s.
1: It is 625 Kev, 68 degrees currently. For more weather, go to more1049.com.

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1: Hey, welcome to the morning show. 6:30 right now. I'm Kevin. That's TJ over there.
2: That's right, Kev. 68 degrees is what we are currently at outside.
1: We are a bit of a package deal. If you want me, you're going to have to take him and vice versa. I'm not always happy about it either, but that's how it is.
2: But it is true. And we, you know, not to throw this in, Kev, but we get gifts periodically.
1: Yeah.
2: And you got some Twinkies.
1: Yes,
2: and
1: yes, I did.
2: I got an alarm clock and a bed shaker. And it does work, by the way.
1: A bed shaker.
2: Yep, yep. Mm-hmm. I'll have to post a video to show you how it shakes me.
1: I would rather you not. Let's not go there, okay?
2: Our listeners are trying to make us successful, Kev.
1: Mm-hmm.
2: They love you.
1: There are certain things that should be private.
2: They love you, and they kind of like me.
1: Mm-hmm.
2: They're
1: mm-hmm.
2: warming up.
1: I would agree with that, yeah. Well, you know, just keep doing what you're doing, okay?
2: That's all I'm saying.
1: All right, I want you to visualize for a minute. I want you to close your eyes.
2: Okay, they're shut.
1: All right,
2: if you're looking at me, Kev, they're shut.
1: Think of a great big arena, and outside of that big arena is a huge billboard with the name TJ Johnson in lights. And then underneath your name is Sold Out Show, and there's 20,000 people that have paid tickets to see TJ Johnson perform tonight at this great big venue. All right. Can you visualize that so far?
2: Yep, I can, Kev. Do you want me to tell you where I'm at?
1: Okay. No, no, no, no,
2: okay,
1: no, no, no.
2: Okay. Okay.
1: Now, visualize a little bit more.
2: Okay.
1: Your entourage brings you to the venue and you are ushered into your dressing room. What would be your demands that you would need in your dressing room as a great big superstar?
2: Okay.
1: Now, don't tell me.
2: Okay.
1: Because
2: Kev, you've turned me on a corner here because I've got two ideas in my head.
1: All right.
2: I'm going to hold off.
1: I want to know what they are. And I'm also going to tell you some of the demands that are in the contract writer of some other famous people. And this is what they want every time they perform in their dressing room.
2: And I have seen some of those contracts, Kev.
1: They're crazy.
2: They are.
1: But you know what? They get them everywhere they go.
2: You wanted all green M&Ms when I first started. Do you remember that?
1: Yes.
2: Yeah.
1: And you couldn't even do that.
2: Well, you didn't have the right contract.
1: We'll talk about this at 6:40. Right now, a news update from ABC.
3: ABC News, I'm Sherry Preston. It's going to feel downright Amazonian in parts of America. Humidity in the Midwest rivaling that of the Amazon rainforest, meteorologists say. Triple-digit heat spreading across much of the east, putting 160 million of us under heat advisories. In Venezuela, the death toll now about 2,000 people from the earthquake 1 week ago. ABC News chief international correspondent James Longman watching his crews hunt through ruined buildings for survivors.
4: This is extraordinary. This is a sea of debris in La Guaira. This is backbreaking work. We're on the roof of a collapsed building here. They've heard sounds from below, and now the job of this U.S. team is to dig down.
3: Trouble in the Strait of Hormuz. State TV in Iran says a cargo ship has grounded itself using a route that was not approved by the Iranians. Financial disclosures from President Trump show that he made about $2 billion last year, more than half of that from his family's cryptocurrency ventures. This is ABC News.
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0: Turning back time, that is Cher, Mudmore 104.9, and I can't lose you, Charles Kelly, back in there also.
1: Good morning, Kevin. 641 and 68 degrees out there currently.
0: All right, now, I said a little bit ago, I want you to visualize and close your eyes. Your name is on a great big billboard and lights, and under your name is sold out. 20,000 people are coming to the arena to see T.J. Johnson perform. They're chanting your name, and they've spent money to see you perform. Your entourage has brought you to the dressing room. And what would be your backstage demands? So what would be in your contract writer that you would require every time you perform?
1: That is a hard one, Kev, but I'm going to need a Pepsi Cola.
0: Oh, a Pepsi Cola. Yeah.
1: I'm going to need some goldfish.
0: Okay.
1: The cheddar goldfish.
0: Okay. So it's pretty simple things.
1: I'm going to need some pinwheels from Hy-Vee.
0: Oh.
1: If you get me those three things.
0: And they have to be from Hy-Vee.
1: Well, if anyone else has a pinwheel, I'll take it, but I can't. I've not found one outside of Hy-Vee. Yeah. But if you give me those three things, I will step up on stage. I will perform like you've never seen a performance before.
0: All right. Okay.
1: Yeah.
0: All right. All right. That's interesting. Well, I'll remember that if you ever get famous.
1: Okay.
0: Okay.
1: Yeah. Can we get those today, like in 30 minutes?
0: Yeah, we probably could. I don't know if anybody is going to work that hard to do that for you. But
1: well, if our good friends at the old Hy-Vee are listening.
0: I don't think they are.
1: Bring them on over,
0: well,
1: guys.
0: Well, they might be, but they're going to be like, yeah, what's your credit card number?
1: And I'll gladly give them cash.
0: Now, here are some actual celebrity demands, and this is real and legit. I looked into this. Madonna.
1: Okay.
0: Madonna, if she goes and performs, she demands a brand new unused toilet seat at every concert venue she goes to.
1: Now, that's not something I

0: thought of, but now that I heard it, Kev, I kind of want that too.
1: Van Halen, no brown M&Ms. The rock band famously banned brown M&Ms from their backstage snack bowls.
0: Well, and I know you're a green M&M fan, Kev, so.
1: Yes, and I like red M&Ms too. Cher, we just got done playing Cher. She requires a completely separate temperature-controlled room just for her wigs. She has a lot of wigs.
0: For the wigs? She wants to cool the wigs down?
1: Uh-huh.
0: Oh, Kev.
1: And they have to be set up in a certain way and in a certain fashion
0: adequate to her. Could you imagine being her personal assistant?
1: I could not, actually. Now, Beyonce, she wants red toilet paper. She reportedly requests red toilet paper and heavily alkaline water chilled to 21 degrees.
0: Can you even get red toilet paper? That's a first of me hearing about a colored toilet paper. Yeah.
1: Mm-hmm. Now, Mariah Carey, who is a big diva, I'm not a big Mariah fan, she once asked for 20 white kittens and 100 white doves in her dressing room.
0: That one.
1: White kittens.
0: And white, and 100 white. Kev, that's got to be a lie.
1: Well, I mean, think about this. Her dressing room is not going to be the size of a bedroom. I mean, her dressing room is probably an arena itself.
0: But I get it. But 100 white kittens and 100 white doves.
1: Yeah.
0: I have a cat. I know how much room she takes, and you put 100 of her in a room.
1: And you can bet she's not the one emptying the litter box.
0: No, and it's a full room of cats.
1: And M&M, he demands a specific vintage brand of lunch boxes filled with snacks before every show.
0: Does he provide those vintage lunch boxes?
1: I don't think so. You got to find them.
0: So you got to eBay the lunch box and then provide him with a peanut butter jelly sandwich. I wouldn't do it.
1: Some interesting demands of the stars. Coming up, we have a check of the weather, and we'll do a local news update here before 7 o'clock on More 104.9.
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1: Looking sunny today. May see some showers and low 90s again. South wind at about 20 to 30 tonight. Down to the upper 60s. Partly sunny tomorrow. It'll be humid and upper 80s. Some showers and storms also tomorrow night. Down to the upper 60s. Friday, some showers and storms. High in the low 90s. Friday night, upper 60s. Some storms are likely. And then on Independence Day, sunshine and upper 80s.
0: We are at 649 and 68 degrees. For more weather, go to more1049.com.

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0: A Little Bit Dangerous. It's Roxette and more 104.9. The Chainsmokers ahead of that.
1: Good morning, Kevin. 68 degrees out there currently.
0: And by the way, April Ling yesterday picked up the $250 cash for the cash call.
1: That's right. And I'm going to bet she's going to purchase a couple of fireworks with that, maybe some hot dogs, burgers, and enjoy the weekend, Kevin.
0: And maybe have a picnic on Saturday.
1: Yeah, absolutely. Yeah.
0: You might even get invited.
1: I would hope she would call us and invite us to come. Mm-hmm. I mean, we did give her $250, so maybe if she wanted to like...
0: Actually, I've already been invited.
1: You've been invited and I have yet to be invited?
0: Yes.
1: April!
0: Mm-hmm.
1: Oh, this hurts my heart.
0: Yep, I know. You'll get over it. Sometimes you have to earn those invitations.
1: Well, you know, Kev...
0: Just like respect is earned. I don't know if she's having a party.
1: Well, if she does and she wants us to come, I will drive you, even though you don't like me driving.
0: Yeah.
1: And could we take the Tahoe? I mean, for the weekend, would they allow it?
0: Well, I have to give it back tomorrow.
1: So no is what you're telling me.
0: Well, you catch on quick. You do.
1: It takes me a little while.
0: News update is coming up in a minute. A little bit later, we'll do the first cash call for the month of July at 7:40. And famous pairs is our theme on the pop quiz. That'll be at 7:45.
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0: 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The brunt of the damage in Tuesday morning storms was in the Lake Park area. Dickinson County Emergency Management Director Mike Arrett yesterday told us there were a lot of downed trees and some structural damage, as well as including a metal bin at the elevator.
3: One of those got pushed over by the wind and actually got pushed into another bin. And so it's leaning up against the other bin this morning when we got into town. So, yeah, that's probably the biggest thing there in town. Did have a couple homes. One had some roof damage. Another one also roof damage. That was from a tree that fell on it. And I believe there's another home also that maybe had a branch on the roof as well.
0: Also, the Dickinson County Trail System was closed for much of the day because of downed trees. It did reopen shortly before 5 yesterday afternoon.
1: And a major technology upgrade is already improving how patients access care and communicate with providers at the Spencer Hospital. Vice President of Information and Technology and Security Ed Meyer, that was this week's guest on the Clay County Health Update.
4: It's been very busy and exciting for Spencer Hospital. We've completed several major projects, including the installation of a new nuclear medicine CT scanner. We purchased the Medical Arts Building. We've renovated pods in the Vera Spencer Clinic, and we've opened our new emergency department. We're also wrapping up renovations at our Sioux Rapids Family Care Clinic and building a new pathology lab within the Spencer Hospital. Each of these projects represents an investment in the future of healthcare in our region, helping us expand your services, improve efficiency, and enhance the patient experience.
1: The hospital recently completed its transition to the Epic Electronic Health Record System. The Epic system replaces the hospital's previous Meditech platform and is now used across departments for everything from patient care to scheduling and communication.
4: We previously used a system called Meditech, which served well for many years, but healthcare continues to evolve, and we wanted a platform that would provide better connectivity, better communication, and a better overall patient experience. Epic allows us to share that information more efficiently, improve care coordination, and give patients greater access to their personal health information. It's an investment in the future for the entire region.
1: Patients may notice changes through the MyChart portal, which allows them to visit test results, appointments, and medical records, as well as communicate directly with their care provider.
4: This is the largest project happening at Spencer Hospital right now. We officially went live with Epic at 4 a.m. on Saturday, May 30th, and every single member of our team has been involved in some way. So whether they provide direct patient care, scheduled appointments, registered patients, documented in the medical record, or supported those systems that everyone uses, everyone has played a role. And anytime you change technology that people use every day, it feels overwhelming. So change can be intimidating, especially in healthcare, where our teams are focused first and foremost on taking care of the patient. But our employees have done an incredible job preparing for this transition and helping our patients through the process.
1: Meyer adds that the system also improves coordination with larger healthcare networks nationwide, reducing duplication testing and ensuring providers have access to critical patient information, even when care is received outside of the area. You can listen to the full Clay County Health Update on our website. And for more news, go to more1049.com.
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1: Good morning, Kevin. 68 degrees out there currently.
0: And let's see, sunshine today into the low 90s. Winds are going to be between 20 and 30 tonight, down to the upper 60s. Partly sunny tomorrow, high in the upper 80s. Tomorrow night, some showers and down to the upper 60s. Friday, some showers again and temperatures in the low 90s.
1: Thanks for giving us the weather update, Kev.
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1: Hey, good morning. It is 7:08 right now. Now, last night, we did something very special. You and I are a part of the same Kiwanis Club, After 5.
2: That is right, Kev, the Spencer After 5 Club. And we meet in the evenings. There's the Daybreakers that meet early in the morning, and then there's the High Noon that meet over lunchtime.
1: Correct.
2: And all three clubs got together and had representatives that came down to the Spencer Fire Station to give a great honor to Doug Duncan, who was a fire chief, a longtime community member, and a participant in Spencer After 5.
1: Yes, he was a charter member of Kiwanis After 5, and we miss him very much. He passed away a few months ago, and his family donated his fire jacket, his fire gear, his helmet, and some of his awards that he had received over his career, donated them back to the Spencer Fire Department, and they've done a great job of memorializing Doug. They have them set up in a display box in their training room at Spencer Fire Department, and so they showed that to us, and amongst the three clubs, we were able to do a memorial donation.
2: Yep. We were, Kev. We gave, we were able to give $600, but Doug's family also had given some money back to the community, back to the station. So I believe it was like around $3,700 is what we were able to combine
1: all together,
2: which will go towards a memorial, not just for Doug, but for all service members. I mean, they'll emphasize Doug, evidently, you know, in regard to the start of this, but from what my understanding is that this will be the start of something where they can memorialize everyone that is a participant in service and community.
1: Yeah. You know what? And if you ever get the opportunity to see the inside of the Spencer Fire Department facility, it is how blessed we are as a community to have a fire station like that. The equipment that they have, the fire trucks that they have in fleet, and then just the amount of firefighters, volunteer firefighters that make up the department.
2: Yeah. It's an amazing place. There's a lot of great pictures and history currently there. They let me get in the truck, Kev. They let me sit in the driver's seat.
1: And I warned them.
2: You did.
1: But if you notice, they did let you get in the truck, but the truck wasn't running, and then they had the keys somewhere else.
2: Yes.
1: So that you couldn't do anything.
2: Yes. Mark Swanson, is it Swanson? Am I getting his last name right? I might not. But he held the keys and definitely was like, you can sit there,
1: But don't touch.
2: You can't turn her on.
1: Yeah. I mean, this is a fire truck here. You could do a lot of damage.
2: I offered to do a little, you know, drive around with the lights and encourage folks to recognize.
1: But that's illegal.
2: They said no. That's not
1: illegal,
2: TJ.
1: Yeah.
2: Yep. But I did get in the cab, Kev.
1: Okay. I'm proud of you.
2: And it's more than you've let me done. So, you know, I'm just saying, if the fire department lets me in, we got to work on our situation.
1: Well, I have let you in one of the vehicles before, but that's it.
2: I broke into the vehicle, Kev. That's how I got in there. That wasn't you opening the door and saying, hey, come ride with me. No.
1: Well, it was great to honor Doug last night, and we miss him very much. He was a huge part of our club. He was a former past president of our club. He was also a past treasurer of our club. He did so much for the community.
2: He really did. He was very involved. And you know, I'm a lieutenant governor of Kiwanis.
1: So you're saying you're a big deal.
2: Not to brag. And I would reach out to Doug at times to get his opinion.
1: Yeah.
2: And he would never give me like a direct, here's how you do it, TJ. He would always listen and say, you know, well, have you thought about this? And kind of made me make it my decision versus, you know, try to influence. So he was good at giving great advice and guidance.
1: Yes, absolutely. That was Doug Duncan for sure. 7:12 on More 104.9. We have a check of the weather. We'll do that. Kind of a rinse and repeat with the forecast. Hot and humid all this week. Here's a Lifehouse.

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1: Good morning, Kevin. 68 degrees out there currently.
0: Back into the low 90s, if you're wondering, and another chance of showers and thunderstorms. That's going to be the deal pretty much through the 4th of July on Saturday.
1: Unfortunately, we're going to get some rain, but we do need it. It's good to keep it, but it's not going to necessarily be crazy rain.
0: No, I don't think anything crazy.
1: But it'll be there.
0: Yes, it's going to be there. We may have some chances of some severe storms again later tonight, but we'll see what they update here throughout the day on that.
1: Which, thank you for being here to give us the information, by the way.
0: Yes, I will.
1: You have to.
0: Well, I guess I do. So, but I was wrong, and I was glad that I was wrong,
1: right?
0: Because we thought that there was going to be more severe weather. We did have a couple of warnings, you know, which we did come on the air with, but then that was it. It kind of just kept moving north and didn't move as far east as we thought.
1: But when you had the day before with what took place in our area, especially like Park, in regard to trees down, et cetera, you got to be there. So
0: yeah, you're a little gun shy. 100 mile an hour winds can do a lot of damage.
1: Yeah, absolutely.
0: Now, I do have some good news. Beginning next week, we are going to give you the chance to win tickets to see Gabriel Iglesias. Fluffy.
1: It's going to be a comedy show you will not want to miss, my friends.
0: Sunday, September 13th, and tickets are on sale now at more1049.com with the Clay County Fair. But why buy them when you can win them?
1: Yeah. We're going to give you a chance to laugh for free, Kev. Yeah.
0: And I guarantee you, if you're at that show, you're going to laugh a lot. In my opinion, Fluffy is one of the best comedians out there. He is one of my favorites. And I can't believe that he's coming to the fair. I can't believe it.
1: He's got a huge following online, has had Netflix
0: specials.
1: So the guy's got a big name. It's not like he's, you know, you and me in here trying to make a joke.
0: Right.
1: Yeah.
0: Right. Oh, yeah. Way funnier than you will ever will.
1: I want to go, Kev. Can we get tickets, you and me? Can we figure this out? Can, you know?
0: I'll give you the link. I'll give you the link to Midwest Ticks, and you can buy tickets.
1: Yeah, but I want free ticks too, Kev. No. So the only way is that
0: not part of your contract
1: is you got to call in, work this out with us. Is that right?
0: That's right.
1: Okay,
0: yeah.
1: Well,
0: so let's make a deal, and you can win next week. More details to come very soon here on More 104.9.
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0: Right now, eventually it'll be sunny today, low 90s, and some showers and storms again. Winds will be between 20 and 30 miles an hour. Tonight down to the upper 60s and some rain, still humid. Showers tomorrow, high upper 80s. By tomorrow night, upper 60s, sunny Friday. High, low 90s. By Friday night, some showers and storms, upper 60s. Independence Day, Saturday, sunny, upper 80s. Saturday night, some showers and storms are possible, mid 60s.
1: Good morning, Kevin. 68 degrees currently. For more weather, go to more1049.com.

0: Yeah, Benson Boone, and I'm here for somebody else on More 104.9 The Rembrandts. Back in there also.
1: I'm here for you, Kev. 7:30, 68 degrees out there currently.
0: America 250. Yeah, the big celebration is Saturday, America's Independence. And then Friday, we do give away the 250 gallons of gas powered by E&W, home of the 99-cent ice cream cone.
1: That's right, Kev. We have chosen three listeners a day in the 8 o'clock hour, 11 o'clock hour, and 4 p.m., and each one of them has received a free t-shirt, beautiful shirt. And then, like you said, on July 3rd, their names go in. We're going to draw at random. And if we choose their name, they will get the 250 gallons of gas.
0: So you have today and you have tomorrow to listen for the keywords. And then we're going to do something a little bit different and a little bit more. Tomorrow, we will be at A&W in Spirit Lake between 10 and noon.
1: That's right, yes.
0: And that'll be your last chance. You can stop into A&W in Spirit Lake and register, and then we'll draw a qualifier from there.
1: You could get an ice cream cone or some onion rings.
0: Yeah, an ice cream cone for 99 cents.
1: Yeah, exactly.
0: Yeah. The America 250th Celebration is brought to you by Rise Overhead Door Company, Hy-Vee, and the Sewer Doctors. All the information at more1049.com. 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

0: I want to be with you. Mitz Hootie and the Blowfish on more 104.9. The Talking Heads and a wild, wild life ahead of that also.
1: 68 degrees out there, Kev, and I'm glad you're dialing for that cash call.
0: Here we go.

0: Hello.
1: Hello, Trisha G. Would this be you?
0: Yes, it is.
1: Trisha G. It's Kevin and TJ for More 104.9.
0: Well, hi, guys.
2: Good morning, Trisha. How are you?
0: Good morning. I'm good. How are you?
2: Well, I'm doing well. Kevin's just okay, but we want to make you better.
1: Well, I know for a fact we're going to make you really good today. We're going to do this right because you are a double prize winner today.
0: Oh, my gosh. Yay.
2: That's right, Trisha. Congratulations. You are winning two prizes.
1: A beverage at Black Earth Java, also a certificate to Dig and Boji, and a certificate to Game State.
0: Oh, fun. Thank you.
1: Mm-hmm. Yeah.
2: Congratulations.
1: Are you enjoying your summer?
0: I am. I'm kind of sick of this heat.
1: Oh, right. Right.
0: It's been
1: Any big plans for the 4th?
0: No. The kids are coming home and a little family time, I think, is all. But yeah.
1: Well, that'll be nice.
2: Do you celebrate with fireworks? Do you go over to the Clay County Fair and watch the firework display?
0: Well, we live super close, so we can usually just watch them from the street or the driveway.
1: Yeah.
2: Well, that makes it even nicer.
0: Mm-hmm. It is. Yeah.
1: Well, thank you for taking our call. Yeah. It was a pleasure to talk to you.
0: Yeah, thanks for calling.
1: Trisha G., a double prize winner on the cash call. Congratulations. By the way, the fireworks on the 4th of July, 10 p.m. from the fairgrounds.
2: That's right. And I'm going to be over at Trisha's house. She has invited me to come and hang out there so I can watch from there for free.
1: You know what? If you show up uninvited, that can get you arrested. That can be trespassing.
2: Well, you know, Trisha and I have worked this out, Kev. She's got a special chair and some snacks.
1: Okay. If you say so. It's 7:44. 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

0: Taylor, Metophilia, more 104.9 Madonna, but open your heart to me. I'm ahead of that also.
1: Good morning, Kevin. 68 degrees out there currently.
0: So famous pairs on the pop quiz. Today it is Mac and what?
1: Cheese, Kev.
0: Mac and cheese
1: is what it is.
0: And Jamie White knew it. Congratulations. And Jamie has a $10 certificate to Jay's Restaurant and Lounge.
1: Congratulations. And if you get a chance to enjoy a little mac and cheese, we encourage it.
0: Yep, absolutely. Especially when it's homemade.
1: Absolutely.
0: That's the good stuff.
1: That is the good stuff.
0: And Trisha G, a double prize winner here on the Cash Call, Beverage of Black Earth Java. Also a certificate to Dig and Bogey and a certificate to Game State.
1: She was pretty happy, Kev.
0: Yeah. Hope everybody has a great 4th of July. We're counting it down. And coming up next hour, we have our keyword for gas, 250 gallons of gas.
1: That's right. It'll be the first one of the day. Then we've got another one coming in the 11 o'clock hour and then the 4 o'clock hour. And our time is running out a little bit for this promotion, Kev.
0: Just a couple more days. Friday's the day that we give it away on More 104.9.
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1: Your latest headlines, lane closures on Interstate 90 near Worthington are expected to impact travelers, travel for drivers in Northwest Iowa starting next week, beginning July 6th. Eastbound I-90 between Diagonal Road and Highway 60 will be reduced to a single lane as crews prepare for future bridge replacement work. Westbound lanes will also see intermittent closures. Those changes are expected to affect commuters traveling from communities like Spirit Lake, Spencer, and Estherville. Drivers should be aware that the ramp closures near Worthington will begin in August. Only one ramp will close at a time, but detours could still add extra travel time. The Minnesota Department of Transportation says the work is expected to wrap up by early September, but reduced speeds and delays are likely throughout the construction zone. For real-time information, Northwest Iowa drivers are encouraged to check Iowa 511 app before heading north.
0: And a handful of local organizations will be hosting a free community picnic in Spencer this Friday to celebrate America's 250th birthday. Clay County Veterans Affairs Director Katie Ginger tells us the picnic will be from 11 to 1 at the Clay County Courthouse lawn, and everybody is welcome.
4: Those in attendance will have hot dogs, chips, cookies, bottled water available. We are also asking patrons to bring a chair. We will have limited seating with picnic tables. But again, you may be comfortable in your own seat, and that's great.
0: In addition to the free food, Sheriff and veteran Chris Raveling will give a very short keynote address. A local singer will also be there singing a few familiar patriotic songs.
4: We have Aisha Toft coming in with some music, and she will be singing a few different songs as well as the national anthem.
0: The America 250 picnic on Friday at the courthouse lawn is sponsored by Clay County Veterans Affairs, American Legion, Glenn Pedersen Post Number 1, Clay County VFW, and Warner Funeral Home. And for more news, go to more1049.com.
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0: Sunny today, eventually some showers and low 90s. Tonight down to the upper 60s. Tomorrow sunny, some showers and storms. Upper 80s. By tomorrow night down to the upper 60s. Eventually Friday, some showers and storms. High, low 90s.
1: We are at 68 degrees. For more weather, go to more1049.com.

0: Chandelier by Sia on More 104.9 Wham and Careless Whisper. Ahead of that, also.
1: Good morning, Kevin. 69 degrees out there currently, 8:08 a.m. And I think it's time that we might want to celebrate some of our listeners.

0: 21st, and celebrating today, Tara Adams, also Lonnie Brandt at Okoboji is 66, Wayne Storm of Archer, Jim and Pat Juza of Spencer, happy 57th anniversary. Joyce Vermalm is 85 today, Rod and Connie Woods of Dickens, 59 years together, Freya Sloan is 7 today, Jack and Nora Christian, happy birthday, twins, and Regan Meyer is 18 today.
1: Happy birthday to all of you, especially the twins, and happy anniversary. 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

0: 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It's Jackson Brown, somebody's baby, Maroon 5, and Hozier ahead of that also.
1: Good morning, Kevin. 71 degrees currently.
0: Clouds right now, eventually becoming sunny into the low 90s, and winds at about 20 to 30 miles an hour, all possible today. Now, next week, you'll have your first chance to win tickets to see Fluffy at the Clay County Fair.
1: That's right. Do you want to laugh? Because we want to help you laugh, and on September 13th, Gabriel Fluffy Iglesias will be giving his comedy at the Clay County Fair.
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0: Prince and Little Red Corvette on More 104.9 Shaboozeem and Justin Bieber ahead of that also.
1: Good morning, Kevin. 71 degrees out there currently.
0: Hey, we're minutes away from the first keyword of the day for the keyword to gas.
1: That's right, Kev. We want to give you 250 gallons of gas, so we're going to give you the keyword here coming up next, and then in the 11 o'clock and the 4 o'clock. Three times today.
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0: Ordinary by Alex Warren on More 104.9 Kelly Clarkson. Also Alanis Morissette ahead of that too. 30 minutes of music and no interruptions.
1: Good morning, Kevin. 72 degrees out there currently, and it's time for the SMG's American 250 keyword. Are you ready, Kev?
0: Yes, let's do it, TJ.
1: All right, here it is. Firework. 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
0: Okay.
1: Firework, Kev. All you have to do is go to more1049.com, fill out our form, and enter keyword firework, F-I-R-E-W-O-R-K.
0: All right, that is one of the keywords today. There'll be another one in the 11 o'clock hour, and then again in the 4 o'clock hour. 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

0: Prudhomme and Just the Way You Are, more 104.9 Berlin. Take My Breath Away. I'm ahead of that too, here in the 9 o'clock hour.
1: Good morning, Kevin. 72 degrees out there, and congratulations to Trisha G. She was our double prize winner today, getting that beverage at Black Earth Java and the Dig Into Boji and Game State gift certificates.
0: All right, way to go, Trisha. I'm glad you answered our first winner for the month of July. 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Daughtry, this is Coming Home.

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1: Good morning, Kevin. 72 degrees out there currently.
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0: Yeah, you can keep us right in your pocket and on demand when you need it. 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Bananarama is coming up, and the weather. We may see some more severe weather later on into the evening. We'll keep you up to date on that next.
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0: Good morning. More 104.9 weather. Eventually becoming sunny. Some showers and storms and low 90s. It'll be humid again today. Winds up to 30. Tonight down to the upper 60s and showers and storms. More showers are likely tomorrow. Upper 80s. Showers and storms again tomorrow night. Upper 60s. Friday, some showers and storms. High in the low 90s. Friday night, rain likely. Upper 60s. And then on the 4th, Saturday, sunny in upper 80s.
1: We are currently at 73 degrees. For more weather, go to more1049.com.

0: 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Ahead of that as well, it's Kevin and TJ during your workday.
1: Good morning. 73 degrees out there currently, Kevin. And what are you doing this Saturday?
0: Well, I work a Saturday morning, and then by Saturday night, about 10 o'clock, I want to be watching the fireworks.
1: And you know what, Kev? 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
0: Yeah, Pure Oldies, our sister station, will be playing patriotic favorites while the fireworks are booming and lighting up that Spencer skyline Saturday night.
1: Absolutely.
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0: I knew it. Taylor, on More 104.9. That's been a big crossover hit for her. Before that, Pink and Try. Also, Will to Power, Baby, I Love Your Way.
1: It is 73 degrees out there, Kev.
0: I hope you have a great day. Tune in again for another keyword in the 11 o'clock hour. The keyword for gas, 250 gallons of gas is going to be given away at the end of the week. We've been talking about it. We've been promoting it. We've been getting qualifiers day after day after day. And the end is coming near, all powered by A&W, home of the 99-cent ice cream cone. And tomorrow, we will be live at A&W in Spirit Lake.
1: That's right. And we're gonna tell you who won.
0: Mm-hmm.
1: That's right.
0: Well, you can qualify. It'll be your last chance tomorrow.
1: To qualify. That's right.
0: But Friday is when we give it away.
1: I forget where we are in the week, Kev. It's a holiday week, so
0: there's a lot you forget.
1: There's a lot going on.
0: For more details on America 250 and the 250 gallons of gas, go to more1049.com.
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1: Good morning. More 104.9 weather. Eventually becoming sunny. Some showers and storms and low 90s. It'll be humid again today. Winds up to 30. Tonight down to the upper 60s and showers and storms. More showers are likely tomorrow. Upper 80s. Showers and storms again tomorrow night. Upper 60s. Friday, some showers and storms. High in the low 90s. Friday night, rain likely. Upper 60s. And then on the 4th, Saturday, sunny but upper 80s.
2: We are currently at 73 degrees. For more weather, go to more1049.com.

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0: Man I Need. 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
1: This is your Moore 104.9 Live Doppler forecast. Mostly sunny today with highs in the lower 90s and south winds of 15 to 20, gusting to 30. Chance of rain is 40%. Tonight, mostly cloudy with a chance of showers and thunderstorms. Humid with lows in the upper 60s. South winds 10 to 15. Chance of rain is 50%. Then Thursday, partly sunny. Chance of showers and thunderstorms in the afternoon. Humid with highs in the upper 80s. Lows in the upper 60s. Chance of thunderstorms on Thursday night. For more weather, go online anytime at more1049.com.

0: 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Some of the biggest songs ever. 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

swims and bad dreams through the middle of your 10 o'clock hour as Colby Calais' Bubbly gets ready to go next for you. We'll also get in some Mr. Mister here in just a bit. We play 30 minutes of music every hour here on More 104.9. Coming up in that 30-minute block, which begins at the end of this hour, Jennifer Lopez is Waiting For Tonight, Bill Medley with I've Had the Time of My Life, and Avicii's Wake Me Up, plus a whole lot

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Carry by Mr. Mister on More 104.9. Download our app so you can listen to us anytime. We got some Justin Bieber ready to go next here with Sorry. Miles Smith after that with Stargazing. And then a look at your community calendar, which is available on More 104.9.

Kyle Smith and Stargazing, taking a look at what the community has posted on our calendar for the next week. Going on tonight, 8 o'clock, Murder on the Links at the Okoboji Summer Theater. Yoga with Mandy returns to Arts on Grand on Thursday at 8:30, 10:30 Thursday morning.

0: 4th of July tie-dye t-shirts in Okoboji. Arts on Grand has open studio at 3 o'clock on Thursday. Food Bank of Iowa mobile food pantry going on in Lake Park at 4:30 on Thursday. And then it's Lake Park Market on the market. That is going on 5 o'clock on Thursday. America's 250th anniversary bash is going on in Okoboji on Thursday. And then Friday, July 3rd, the America 250 Community Picnic is happening at the Clay County Courthouse Lawn. Saturday, open studio at Arts on Grand at 10 o'clock. Murder on the Links at 4:30 in the afternoon on Saturday. Then again at 6 o'clock on Sunday. Going into Monday, July 6th, Intro to Piano Summer Group Class. That will be at Arts on Grand and Spencer at 10:30 on Monday. Spencer Inoon Kiwanis meets at noon. 1 o'clock, another Intro to Piano group class at Arts on Grand and Spencer. Yoga with Mandy at 5:45 on Monday. Author of My Dear Hamilton, Stephanie Dre, at Spencer Public Library at 6 o'clock on Monday. And Dick Bowen Big Band going on in Okoboji at 7 o'clock on Monday. Tuesday, Yoga with Mandy at 8:30 in the morning at Arts on Grand. Library Board meeting in Lake Park at 5:15. 4-H Rabbit Practice, small animal show ring at the in Spencer at the Clay County Fairgrounds. That will be at 5:30 on Tuesday. And then Commotion at the Pearson Lakes Arts Center is going to be from 7:30 to 9:30 on Tuesday. Yoga with Mandy on Monday morning at 8:30, and Preschool Picasso's in Okoboji at 10 o'clock. All that coming up on your calendar. Those are events submitted by the community, which you can see online at more1049.com.
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4: It's your moment of 4-9 live Doppler forecast. Mostly sunny today with highs in the lower 90s and south winds of 15 to 20, gusting to 30. Chance of rain is 40%. Tonight, mostly cloudy with a chance of showers and thunderstorms. Humid with lows in the upper 60s. South winds 10 to 15. Chance of rain is 50%. Then Thursday, partly sunny. Chance of showers and thunderstorms in the afternoon. Humid with highs in the upper 80s.

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0: Jelly Roll and I Am Not Okay. Spencer Media Group is ready to celebrate America's 250th anniversary this summer, and you get to be a part of that celebration. SMG and A&W, home of the 99-cent ice cream cone, is giving you the chance to win 250 gallons of free gas. 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The following day, we'll draw three names at random to enter for free gas, and every qualifying name we choose will win in free America 250 t-shirt. You can enter as many times as you like, but can only qualify one time. Congratulations to Tuesday's winners. Let's see if we can pull that list up here. Jeff Tweet of Jackson, Wanda Sundblad of Spencer, and Marcia Elgersma of Sanborn were the nominees for Tuesday. As the list continues to grow, still three more days to get entered. And again, you can enter as many times as you like. You can only qualify one time. And then on July 3rd, SMG will draw one name from all the qualifiers to win the 250 gallons of gas. Your next fill up could be on us for a long, long time. 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
0: This is your More 104.9 Live Doppler forecast. Mostly sunny today with highs in the lower 90s and south winds of 15 to 20, gusting to 30. Chance of rain is 40%. Tonight, mostly cloudy with a chance of showers and thunderstorms, humid with lows in the upper 60s. South winds 10 to 15. Chance of rain is 50%. Then Thursday, partly sunny. Chance of showers and thunderstorms in the afternoon, humid with highs in the upper 80s. Lows in the upper 60s. Chance of thunderstorms on Thursday night. For more weather, go online anytime at more1049.com.

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Dua Lipa and Houdini. The Spencer softball team picked up a 2-0 win last night over Sioux Central. It was both of those runs and most of the hits were in that first inning. Otherwise, the two pitchers, that'd be Sage Weber for Sioux Central and Jersey Vale for Spencer, really dominated throughout the rest of that contest. But a fun one last night there at the Spencer Tiger softball field. Baseball team for Spencer also picked up the win in that battle of some KICD 9 County area teams against Sioux Central. Both teams will be back in action on Thursday. As far as our coverage goes, we'll be bringing you a doubleheader between Spencer and Unity Christian of Orange City. And that is going to start at 5 o'clock, and it'll be on our sister station, News Radio 102.5 and AM 1240 KICD. Here's Justin Timberlake with What Goes Around.

0: It's Rob Thomas singing, Santana ripping on that guitar. We got Usher coming on next here with DJ Got Us Falling in Love here on More 104.9, picking you up.
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2: 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A major technology upgrade is already improving how patients access care and communicate with providers at Spencer Hospital. Vice President of Information Technology and Security, Ed Meyer, was this week's guest on the Clay County Health Update.
3: It's been very busy and exciting for Spencer Hospital. 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
2: Patients may notice changes through their MyChart portal, which allows them to view test results, appointments, and medical records, as well as communicate directly with their care provider.
3: This is the largest project happening at Spencer Hospital right now. We officially went live with Epic at 4 a.m. on Saturday, May 30th, and every single member of our team has been involved in some way. So whether they provide direct patient care, scheduled appointments, registered patients, documented in the medical record, or, you know,

0: supported those systems that everyone uses, everyone has played a role. And anytime you change technology that people use every day, it feels overwhelming. So change can be intimidating, especially in healthcare, where our teams are focused first and foremost on taking care of the patient. But our employees have done an incredible job preparing for this transition and helping our patients through the process.
1: Meyer adds, the system also improves coordination with larger healthcare networks nationwide, reducing the need for duplicate testing and ensuring providers have access to critical patient information, even when care is received outside the area. You can listen to the full Clay County Health Update on our website. 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I'm Anthony Gonzalez.
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6: This is your more of a 4-9 live Doppler forecast. Mostly sunny today with highs in the lower 90s and south winds of 15 to 20, gusting to 30. Chance of rain is 40%. Tonight, mostly cloudy with a chance of showers and thunderstorms. Humid with lows in the upper 60s. South winds 10 to 15. Chance of rain is 50%. Then Thursday, partly sunny. Chance of showers and thunderstorms in the afternoon. Humid with highs in the upper 80s. Lows in the upper 60s. Chance of thunderstorms on Thursday night. For more weather, go online anytime at more1049.com.

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Here on More 104.9, right in the midst of 30 minutes of music, which began with Vanessa Williams' Colors of the Wind, and Bruno Mars just a bit ago there with Grenade, and we've got Kenny Loggins coming on next here with Footloose. Lady Gaga also in this 30-minute block with Poker Face, and then it wraps up with Post Malone and Morgan Wallen, and I Had Some Help.

0: Malone and Morgan Wallen and I had some help. 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
0: This is your more 104.9 live Doppler forecast. Mostly sunny today with highs in the lower 90s and south winds of 15 to 20, gusting to 30. Chance of rain is 40%. Tonight, mostly cloudy with a chance of showers and thunderstorms. Humid with lows in the upper 60s. South winds 10 to 15. Chance of rain is 50%. Then Thursday, partly sunny. Chance of showers and thunderstorms in the afternoon. Humid with highs in the upper 80s. Lows in the upper 60s. Chance of thunderstorms on Thursday night. For more weather, go online anytime at more1049.com.
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We get ready for some Lumineers and Ho Hey. 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

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It's Kings and Queens on More 104.9. 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
4: This is your Moore 104.9 Live Doppler forecast. Mostly sunny today with highs in the lower 90s and south winds of 15 to 20, gusting to 30. Chance of rain is 40%. Tonight, mostly cloudy with a chance of showers and thunderstorms. Humid with lows in the upper 60s. South winds 10 to 15. Chance of rain is 50%. Then Thursday, partly sunny. Chance of showers and thunderstorms in the afternoon. Humid with highs in the upper 80s. Lows in the upper 60s. Chance of thunderstorms on Thursday night. For more weather, go online anytime at more1049.com.

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While you're there, be sure to join the More Club. It's free. Just sign up with your email. We got Katy Perry coming on next here. This one's called Dark Horse as we enter your 1 o'clock.

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0: This is your Moore 104.9 live Doppler forecast. Mostly sunny today with highs in the lower 90s and south winds of 15 to 20, gusting to 30. Chance of rain is 40%. Tonight, mostly cloudy with a chance of showers and thunderstorms. Humid with lows in the upper 60s. South winds 10 to 15. Chance of rain is 50%. Then Thursday, partly sunny. Chance of showers and thunderstorms in the afternoon. Humid with highs in the upper 80s. Lows in the upper 60s. Chance of thunderstorms on Thursday night. For more weather, go online anytime at more1049.com.

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It's Benson Boone, and sorry I'm here for someone else through the middle of your 1 o'clock hour on More 104.9. The Plain White Tees are coming on next here with Hey There Delilah. 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

Olivia Dean, So Easy to Fall in Love on More 104.9. We're funking it up right now with Mark Ronson. He brought on Bruno Mars to sing the lyric for Uptown Funk on More 104.9. 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

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It was electric. The dancing, he's a fantastic dancer, and whoever choreographs his dancing is also fantastic, I might add. But and then the song was just a massive hit as well for

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6: This is your moment of 4-9 live Doppler forecast. Mostly sunny today with highs in the lower 90s and south winds of 15 to 20, gusting to 30. Chance of rain is 40%. Tonight, mostly cloudy with a chance of showers and thunderstorms. Humid with lows in the upper 60s. South winds 10 to 15. Chance of rain is 50%. Then Thursday, partly sunny. Chance of showers and thunderstorms in the afternoon. Humid with highs in the upper 80s. Lows in the upper 60s. Chance of thunderstorms on Thursday night. For more weather, go online anytime at more1049.com.

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We've got three more qualifiers for our free 250 gallons of gas. Jeff of Jackson, Wanda of Spencer, Marsha of Sanborn. They are in, and you could be next. 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
5: This is your More 104.9 live Doppler forecast. Mostly sunny today with highs in the lower 90s and south winds of 15 to 20, gusting to 30. Chance of rain is 40%. Tonight, mostly cloudy with a chance of showers and thunderstorms, humid with lows in the upper 60s. South winds 10 to 15. Chance of rain is 50%. Then Thursday, partly sunny. Chance of showers and thunderstorms in the afternoon, humid with highs in the upper 80s. Lows in the upper 60s. Chance of thunderstorms on Thursday night. For more weather, go online anytime at more104.9.com.

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More 104.9 with George Wolf here this afternoon, heading for a great holiday weekend. Two free shows this weekend, Friday and Saturday at Arnold's Park Amusement Park. Friday night the 3rd, it's Not Quite Brothers, Classic Rock, and then a Heartland.

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5: This is your moment of 49 live Doppler forecast. Mostly sunny today with highs in the lower 90s and south winds of 15 to 20, gusting to 30. Chance of rain is 40%. Tonight, mostly cloudy with a chance of showers and thunderstorms. Humid with lows in the upper 60s. South winds 10 to 15. Chance of rain is 50%. Then Thursday, partly sunny. Chance of showers and thunderstorms in the afternoon. Humid with highs in the upper 80s. Lows in the upper 60s. Chance of thunderstorms on Thursday night. For more weather, go online anytime at more1049.com.

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0: Teddy Swims, Bad Dreams on Moore 104.9. Glad you're here this afternoon. I'm George Wolf. 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
5: And good afternoon. Here's a check of the weather on Moore 104.9. Clouds and showers and thunderstorms. Still humid tonight and down to the upper 60s. Tomorrow sunny, some showers and storms. Upper 80s. Tomorrow night, more rain and upper 60s. Friday, some showers and storms in the afternoon. High, low 90s. Friday night, rain and thunderstorms. About a 70% chance. Upper 60s. And then on Saturday, the 4th, it should be sunny and upper 80s. Enjoy your evening on Moore 104.9.

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0: Stargazing with Miles Smith on More 104.9, home of the Cash Call, and a double prize winner this morning, Trisha G. of Spencer, gets the beverage of Black Earth Java, certificates to Diggin' Bogey and Game State, also the first qualifier for the July $250 bonus prize, so congrats to Trisha. You could be next tomorrow morning at 7:40, another random call. 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Thank you to our Cash Call sponsors, including Squire Shop, Crazy Bob, Smokin' Jake's, and Spencer Hy-Vee. 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

Good afternoon. Here's a check of the weather. Monmora 104.9. Clouds and showers and thunderstorms. Still humid tonight and down to the upper 60s. Tomorrow, sunny. Some showers and storms. Upper 80s. Tomorrow night, more rain and upper 60s. Friday, some showers and storms in the afternoon. High, low 90s. Friday night, rain and thunderstorms. About a 70% chance. Upper 60s. And then on Saturday, the 4th, it should be sunny and upper 80s. Enjoy your evening on Monmora 104.9.

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Alex Warren, Ordinary on More 104.9. Thank you for checking in this afternoon. I'm George Wolf. 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
7: And good afternoon. Here's a check of the weather. On more 104.9, clouds and showers and thunderstorms. Still humid tonight and down to the upper 60s. Tomorrow, sunny, some showers and storms, upper 80s. Tomorrow night, more rain and upper 60s. Friday, some showers and storms in the afternoon. High, low 90s. Friday night, rain and thunderstorms, about a 70% chance, upper 60s. And then on Saturday, the 4th, it should be sunny and upper 80s. Enjoy your evening on more 104.9.

0: Nelly Furtado, Say It Rights on More 104.9 with George Wolf here this afternoon. And there's now an opening on the Estherville Lincoln Central School Board. Flor Hernandez submitted her resignation last week. The ELC school board met in special session on Thursday of last week, decided to fill the vacancy by an appointment. So if you're interested in serving, you should submit an application to the office by noon on July 10th. That is a week from Friday. So if you need some more information, get the details. You'll find the story at More 104.9.com.
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7: 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Several communities in Northwest Iowa have been awarded more than $27 million in FEMA funding, announced Tuesday, June 30th by Congressman Randy Feenstra. The money awarded through the Federal Disaster Recovery Funding will support recovery and mitigation efforts tied to damage from flooding, storms, and other natural disasters in the region, including the widespread flooding seen in 2024. A significant portion of the funding will be used through FEMA's Hazard Mitigation Grant Program to facilitate voluntary buyouts of 247 flood-affected properties across Northwest Iowa, aimed at reducing future flood risk. Rock Valley will receive the largest share of the funding, with more than $22 million allocated for the purchase of 104 properties, and an additional $3.5 million for debris removal and repairs. Sioux Rapids will receive more than $149,000 for the purchase of one property, and Howerton will receive over $360,000 for two properties. Palo Alto County's Drainage District will also receive more than $208,000 to support recovery efforts. The funding is intended to help impacted communities continue rebuilding while improving long-term resilience against future flooding and severe weather events. For more

0: 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I'm Anthony Gonzalez.
1: And good afternoon. Here's a check of the weather on more 104.9. Clouds and showers and thunderstorms. Still humid tonight and down to the upper 60s. Tomorrow sunny, some showers and storms. Upper 80s. Tomorrow night, more rain and upper 60s. Friday, some showers and storms in the afternoon. High, low 90s. Friday night, rain and thunderstorms. About a 70% chance. Upper 60s. And then on Saturday, the 4th, it should be sunny and upper 80s. 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

Sabrina Carpenter's Espresso on More 104.9 with George Wolf here this afternoon. Got a great lineup for you again this year as the Spencer Media Group, excited to be the presenting sponsor of all the grandstand attractions at the Clay County Fair, kicks off September 12th, Saturday night. Cole Swindell with special guests Ashley Cook and Sean Mayer. September 13th, Gabriel Fluffy Iglesias. On the 14th, Lee Greenwood and special guest Jimmy Fortune. 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
7: And good afternoon. Here's a check of the weather on more 104.9. Clouds and showers and thunderstorms. Still humid tonight and down to the upper 60s. Tomorrow sunny, some showers and storms. Upper 80s. Tomorrow night, more rain and upper 60s. Friday, some showers and storms in the afternoon. High, low 90s. Friday night, rain and thunderstorms. About a 70% chance. Upper 60s. And then on Saturday, the 4th, it should be sunny and upper 80s. Enjoy your evening on more 104.9.

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W, home of the 99 cent ice cream cone, to give you the chance to win 250 gallons of free gas. Congratulations. Got three more qualifiers this morning. Jeff of Jackson, Wanda of Spencer, and Marsha of Sanborn. They're in. You could be next. Your next free gas keyword coming tomorrow morning after 8 with Kevin and TJ on More 104.9.

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6: 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Several communities in Northwest Iowa have been awarded more than $27 million in FEMA funding. Announced Tuesday, June 30th by Congressman Randy Feenstra, the money awarded through the Federal Disaster Recovery Funding will support recovery and mitigation efforts tied to damage from flooding, storms, and other natural disasters in the region, including the widespread flooding seen in 2024. A significant portion of the funding will be used through FEMA's Hazard Mitigation Grant Program to facilitate voluntary buyouts of 247 flood-affected properties across Northwest Iowa, aimed at reducing future flood risk. Rock Valley will receive the largest share of the funding, with more than $22 million allocated for the purchase of 104 properties, and an additional $3.5 million for debris removal and repairs. Sioux Rapids will receive more than $149,000 for the purchase of one property, and Howerton will receive over $360,000 for two properties. Palo Alto County's Drainage District will also receive more than $208,000 to support recovery efforts. The funding is intended to help impacted communities continue rebuilding while improving long-term resilience against future flooding and severe weather events. For more news, visit NorthwestIowaNow.com. I'm Anthony Gonzalez.
7: And good afternoon. Here's a check of the weather on More 104.9. Clouds and showers and thunderstorms. Still humid tonight and down to the upper 60s. Tomorrow sunny, some showers and storms. Upper 80s. Tomorrow night, more rain and upper 60s. Friday, some showers and storms in the afternoon. High, low 90s. Friday night, rain and thunderstorms. About a 70% chance. Upper 60s. And then on Saturday, the 4th, it should be sunny and upper 80s. Enjoy your evening on More 104.9.

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No winner in the pop quiz this morning. 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

0: 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Stargazing, Miles Smith on More 104.9. Hope you're having a great afternoon. I'm George Wolf. 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
8: When severe weather strikes,
9: there is a strong line of thunderstorms moving through northwest Iowa right now.
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10: 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We're here to ride this out with you. We will get through this together.
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1: Playing your favorite love songs and sharing stories and helping you get the kids into the tub and try to get them into bed at a decent hour, though it never works in the summertime. 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